0: for two tickets to see. And they were rear of the stadium seats.
1: Okay.
0: $500 for two tickets.
1: Nice.
0: Well worth it. I don't regret taking my daughter to see him, but goodness gracious. That's why I want to be a teenager back in the 70s again, where you go down to the ticket shop and get a ticket for $5-$10 to see such great bands as Aerosmith, Van Halen, all the other great bands playing.
1: You can see Van Halen now. Just
0: Never mind. We'll talk about that next time.
1: Okay. Back in 1981, the regular price for an album in 81, also known as an LP, was $8.98.
0: Do you know how much an album is today at Walmart?
1: Like $22 or something. Go ahead. What is it?
0: $30.
1: Yeah.
0: Crazy.
1: It's vinyl. It's vinyl, too. It's just easily pressed. And anyway, back in 1981, the regular price for an album, 81, was $8.98. Tom Petty's label, which was Backstreet, had just recently released Steely Dan's Gaucho album and the soundtrack for Xanadu, and they charged $9.98, calling it superstar pricing. Petty was against the increase and made it clear to Backstreet Records that he didn't want the price increase for his fans. It became a big deal. It almost went to court. So big that instead of calling his album Hard Promises, he was going to call it $8.98. Petty won the scuffle with Backstreet Records. Hard Promises was released at the price of $7.98.
0: Nice.
1: Yeah. Here he is, Tom Petty and the Heartbreakers from Hard Promises with a deep cut, one of my favorites, Something Big on All Over the Planet.

0: From the album Hard Promises, what could have been from the album 898, turned out to be Hard Promises. Tom Petty and the Heartbreakers with Something Big, a deep cut off that 1980 release, and bassist Ron Blair would leave the band on good terms. Didn't want to tour with them and left on good terms. And Minneapolis native Howie Epstein would begin the bass role with the Heartbreakers. On their next album called Long After Dark, and that was a great album too. Petty and the Heartbreakers was Something Big off of that Hard Promises album. Oh, let's keep it going, man. What do you got?
1: My next pick was the debut single from the Black Crowes, released as their lead single from their 1990 debut album, Shake Your Moneymaker. Brothers Chris and Rich Robinson had formed Mr. Crowes Garden in 1984. In 1988, George Draculius saw the band at a show they did in New York City and had them signed to Deaf American that same year. They changed their name to the Black Crowes shortly thereafter. The recording sessions began in the summer of 1989 in Atlanta and L.A., with Draculius producing the album. Some tracks include retained songs from the Mr. Crowes Garden era, such as Could I've Been So Blind and She Talks to Angels, whose riff had been written years ago by then 17-year-old Rich Robinson. From their debut album.
0: Great album.
1: Great album.
0: Yeah.
1: Great band.
0: One of those
1: still
0: debut
1: around.
0: Albums that come out and you just say, holy hell, this is really good.
1: Yep. It was named after that classic blues song written by Elmore James, Shake Your Moneymaker. This is the Black Crowes with Jealous Again on All Over the Planet.

0: Jealous Again by the Black Crowes. When that album came out in February of 1990, critical reception was mostly favorable. Mark Caldman called Shake Your Moneymaker the kind of streamlined, super tight groove album that bar band dreams are made of in a review for Rolling Stone, whose readers and critics later voted that the Black Crowes were the best new American band at the end of 1990.
1: Tell you what, it was a great album.
0: Yep.
1: Great album.
0: Great album.
1: Some warm up for the Stones.
0: As of August of 2023, the current lineup of the band includes the Robinson Brothers, longtime bassist Sven Pipien, and new members Nico, I'm not even going to try it,
1: Berzashi.
0: Yep, there we go. On lead guitar, Cully Symington on drums, and Eric Deutsch on keyboards. Their latest album, Happiness Bastards, was released in March of last year, 2024, and was nominated in the Best Rock Album Grammy later that year. And in 2025, did you know they were nominated for induction into the Rock and Roll Hall of Fame?
1: And were denied?
0: They were denied. They were denied, but, you know, there's always next year.
1: I think they're out of L.A., too, weren't
0: they? Yeah.
1: Okay.
0: Yep. Great band.
1: Yep.
0: Edgar, let's keep it going. We got time left.
1: Hey, this next artist's eighth album came out in 1975. Eighth album, 1975. Although this next song didn't get released as a single, became a song that was played at all of his live shows for the next 40 years. And Big O, the summer you were out west, you were out east, you were all over the country, you were all over the planet.
0: I've been everywhere, man, just like the song says.
1: So this goes out to you from his beautiful Loser album. It's for Traveling Man on All Over the Planet. Up with

0: From 75, Bob Seger with Traveling Man. The song really took off from his Live Bullet album, a double album, which was recorded at Cobo Hall in Detroit. Came out the very next year. That album, Live Bullet, opened with Tina Turner's Nutbush City Limits, if you recall that. And then songs 2 and 3 were Traveling Man, that went right into Beautiful Loser.
1: Yep, yeah. That one I know.
0: And Live Bullet came out in 76. And, man, it was huge around here for all of us kids in high school.
1: Oh, yeah.
0: It was just an amazing album that really brought Bob Seger to the full power of throughout the U.S. Yeah. Just was known by... And Night Moves, Live Bullet, Stranger in Town, which had Hollywood Nights.
1: Yep.
0: Then Against the Wind would come out. I mean, 3-4 albums in a row from 76 to 81 were just dynamite.
1: That's a nice Michigan boy right there.
0: Yeah. I think he turned 80 not too long ago. But Bob Seger on All Over the Planet. Let's keep it going, though. What do you got up next?
1: This next song's lyrics were written by Neil Peart with music written by Geddy Lee and Alex Lifeson. Limelight expresses Peart's discomfort with Rush's success and the resulting attention from the public. The song paraphrases the opening lines of the "All the World's a Stage" speech from William Shakespeare's play As You Like It. The band had previously used the phrase for its 1976 live album. The lyrics also refer to the camera eye, the title of the song that follows on the Moving Pictures album. Released as the lead single from the album in February of 81, it charted at number 4 on the U.S. Billboard Top Tracks chart and number 55 on the U.S. Billboard Hot 100, and it remains one of Rush's most popular songs commercially. This is Rush with Limelight on All Over the Planet.

0: Limelight by Rush. Geddy Lee describes the motivation for Limelight in a 1988 interview. Limelight was probably more of Neil's song than a lot of the songs on that album, in the sense that his feelings about being in the limelight and his difficulty with coming to grips with fame and autograph seekers and a sudden lack of privacy and sudden demands on his time, that he was having a very difficult time dealing with. I mean, we all were, but I think he was having the most difficulty of the three of us adjusting, in the sense that I think he's more sensitive to more things than Alex Lifeson and I are. It's difficult for him to deal with those interruptions on his personal space and his desire to be alone, being very much a person who needs that solitude, to have someone coming up to you constantly and asking for your autograph is a major interruption in your own little world.
1: Hey, man, I'm starting to cry. Stop.
0: Hey, don't worry, Edgar. You'll get there.
1: Wow. Fame brings you that. All that
0: it
1: money.
0: Does. Yeah, all that money, yeah, all that fame.
1: I'm sure it's difficult.
0: It yeah, is. Yeah. It is. It is. I mean. But,
1: yeah, that's what you want, and then you get it, and you say, oh, this is BS.
0: Yeah, pump the brakes. I want my life back. Well,
1: here's a band who's not like Rush, okay?
0: No, let's keep it going.
1: The Joy Formidable is a Welsh band that formed in 2007 with Ritzy Brian on vocals. This next song was the title track off their second album. Got a little piano solo with violins, cellos, and drums, and a girl singing in the background. Just check it out. It's a Joy Formidable with Wolf's Law on All Over the Planet.

0: It was a hidden track, the very last track on the album. It's a Joy Formidable with Wolf's Law. You've been listening to All Over the Planet. 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I'm Edgar Wilbury. Next to me, our music extraordinaire, the Big O. He is
1: Orville Wilbury.
0: Orville Wilbury. Yeah. Thanks to all of our locals and streamers, our friends, for hanging with us tonight. Give yourselves a round of applause, please. Yeah. Yeah. Underwriters for the show that we do here all over the planet are Watermark Brewing Company in Stevensville.
1: Thank you.
0: Journeyman Distillery located in Three Oaks.
1: Thank you.
0: And Timothy's Restaurant in Union Pier.
1: Thank you.
0: Hey,
1: thank
0: our show is replayed on Tuesdays from 3 to 5. We have a podcast. Type in Dude Media. Or all over the planet. You can listen to our shows there anytime you wish. Our band was in Oak Park last weekend at the Craft Brew Review Festival, and we were welcomed with open arms. And tomorrow we will be, August 23rd, Saturday, the Wilbury Experience. We'll be performing at Haymarket Brewery in Bridgman from 6 to 9. Looking forward to that. Hope you can make it out there. Appreciate all you cats for tuning us in. Be good to one another and stay safe. For the Big O, I'm Wilbury. Have a great weekend. Oh, take us out, man. What do you got?
1: Well, Edgar, I've Been Everywhere. It's a novelty song that was written by Australian country singer Jeff Mack in 1959. And you're right. This year, I have been everywhere. I've been across country. And I've had the good fortune over the last 3 years to travel back and forth this great country of ours with my son, Elijah, who's out west, who I'm going to get teared up because I miss him dearly. But he's tuning into us. Watching out over for forest fires out in the Klamath National Forest. Buddy, this is one of your favorite artists.
0: Keep up the good work, Elijah.
1: This is for you. This is his favorite artist, Johnny Cash, with I've Been Everywhere. Enjoy the last of your road trips this summer, folks.
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Welcome to the Glorious Glean, and a new tool to help you learn about Michigan's more than 600 rare plants and animals, along with their habitat and management needs. The Michigan Natural Features Inventory has a new online tool called Rare Species Explorer. It's a great way to search for a rare plant or animal and determine the best time to see them. Along with a picture, there is a description of the habitat. Landowners may appreciate suggestions on how to manage the habitat of their rare plant or species. From the banks of the Glean, this is Peg Coring.

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Welcome to the Glorious Glean, and a new tool to help you learn about Michigan's more than 600 rare plants and animals, along with their habitat and management needs. The Michigan Natural Features Inventory has a new online tool called Rare Species Explorer. It's a great way to search for a rare plant or animal and determine the best time to see them. Along with a picture, there is a description of the habitat. Landowners may appreciate suggestions on how to manage the habitat of their rare plant or species. From the banks of the Glean, this is Peg Coring.

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The Michigan Natural Features Inventory has a new online tool called Rare Species Explorer. It's a great way to search for a rare plant or animal and determine the best time to see them. Along with a picture, there is a description of the habitat. 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From the banks of the Glean, this is Peg Coring.

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Well-

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We're about ready to sing for you today. 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
1: We have about a million or 2 million more of them.
0: If we can get over the summer.
1: Yeah.
0: We'd like to dedicate this one to such a draggy scene that's going on. All the soldiers that are fighting in Chicago and Milwaukee and New York. Oh, yes, and all the soldiers fighting in Vietnam. We'd like to do a thing called Machine Gun.

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The Michigan Natural Features Inventory has a new online tool called Rare Species Explorer. It's a great way to search for a rare plant or animal and determine the best time to see them. Along with a picture, there is a description of the habitat. Landowners may appreciate suggestions on how to manage the habitat of their rare plant or species. From the banks of the Glean, this is Peg Coring.

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One of Steve Goodman's great pleasures was having me over for dinner. And Steve always loved to watch me eat because he appreciated my enthusiasm and respect for food. And he was also encouraging. He'd often call me up in the middle of the day and tell me he's coming from Grandma Mary's house and he's got a lox and bagel sandwich for me. And I'd always tell him, well, Steve, I just ate. And he said, Ed, it's Nova. But once in a blue moon, we sat and played guitar. He played guitar all the time. I ate all the time. But this is a tune he taught me.

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0: They'd offered Dad work, but he

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the back and finds himself a little place to unpack his tenor. Owner asks him, when you're playing to consume, so quicker than a rocket to the moon, he starts to blow a groovy old tune. 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

parents did. Had the last definitive word to himself and rattled every platter on the shelf. 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Play on, Sonny.

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The Michigan Natural Features Inventory has a new online tool called Rare Species Explorer. It's a great way to search for a rare plant or animal and determine the best time to see them. Along with a picture, there is a description of the habitat. Landowners may appreciate suggestions on how to manage the habitat of their rare plant or species. From the banks of the Glean, this is Peg Coring.

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Welcome to the Glorious Glean, and a new tool to help you learn about Michigan's more than 600 rare plants and animals, along with their habitat and management needs. The Michigan Natural Features Inventory has a new online tool called Rare Species Explorer. It's a great way to search for a rare plant or animal and determine the best time to see them. Along with a picture, there is a description of the habitat. Landowners may appreciate suggestions on how to manage the habitat of their rare plant or species. From the banks of the Glean, this is Peg Coring.

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Welcome to the Glorious Glean, and a new tool to help you learn about Michigan's more than 600 rare plants and animals, along with their habitat and management needs. 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It's a great way to search for a rare plant or animal and determine the best time to see them. Along with a picture, there is a description of the habitat. Landowners may appreciate suggestions on how to manage the habitat of their rare plant or species. From the banks of the Glean, this is Peg Coring.

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My family has traditions. I've heard them 1,000 times. My relatives were not excessively bright. They loved to go off on missions to rather peculiar climes and lead the wretched heathen to the light. A few of them got beaten up. In course of these rampages, my great-aunt Maud got eaten up while singing Rock of Ages. These family expeditions admittedly are a bore, but there is just one uncle that I positively adore. Poor Uncle Harry wanted to be a missionary, so he took a ship and sailed away. This visionary, hotly pursued by dear Aunt Mary, found a South Sea island which to stay. The natives greeted them kindly and invited them to dine on yams and crabs and human hams and vintage coconut wine, the taste of which was filthy, but the after effects divine. Poor Uncle Harry got a bit gay and longed to tarry. This Aunt Mary couldn't quite allow. She lectured him severely on a number of church affairs, but when she'd gone to bed, he made her get away down the stairs, for he longed to find the answer to a few of the maiden's prayers. Uncle Harry's not a missionary now. Poor Uncle Harry, after a chat with dear Aunt Mary, thought the time had come to make a row. He lined up all the older girls in one of the local sheds, and while he was reviling them and tearing himself

Tunes would be too idiotic. Though nobody could be meeker than Uncle had been before, I'll bet today he's giving way at practically every pore. Poor Uncle Harry, having become a missionary, found the natives' morals rather crude. He and Aunt Mary swiftly imposed an arbitrary ban upon them shopping in the nude. Now, they all considered this silly, and they didn't take it well. They burnt his boots and several suits and wrecked the Mission Hotel. They also burnt his Macintosh, which made a disgusting smell. Poor Uncle Harry, after some words with dear Aunt Mary, called upon the chiefs for a powwow. Now, they didn't brandish knives at him. They really were awfully sweet. They made concerted dives at him and offered him things to eat. But when they threw their wives at him, he had to admit defeat. Uncle Harry's not a missionary man. Poor dear Aunt Mary, though it was revolutionary, thought her time had come to take a bow. Poor Uncle Harry looked at her, in whom he had placed his trust. His very last illusion broke and crumbled away to dust. For she placed a flower behind her ear and frankly exposed her bust. Uncle Harry's not a missionary now. He's left the island, but he

uncle was just a seeker, a dreamer sincerely blessed of this. There couldn't be a shadow of doubt. The fact that his flesh was weaker than even Aunt Mary guessed took even her some time to figure out. In all those languid latitudes, the atmosphere's exotic to take up morally.

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1: 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Metamorphosis, philosopher you thought you was.
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Along with a picture, there is a description of the habitat. Landowners may appreciate suggestions on how to manage the habitat of their rare plant or species. From the banks of the Glean, this is Peg Coring.

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On this day in baseball history, July 25th, 1982, South Haven's own Dave Gumpert makes his Major League debut. Gumpert becomes the Tigers' Rookie of the Year, and in his career also pitches for the Cubs and the Royals. His most recent pitching performance was in 2020, when he pitched a Civil War-era game for the Eddie Goodell Society of Southwest Michigan No. 18th versus the House of David Echoes. Gumpert was victorious. This Day in Baseball History is brought to you by the Biggest Little Baseball Museum, located on Three Oaks' magnificent quarter mile, and a proud supporter of Radio Harbor Country.

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Thank you, Tyree. Thank you, ladies and gentlemen, for such a lovely audience as usual. It's a pleasure being on the bill with Claude Luth and all the boys. Pauline and their cats. The boys going to take a little bow right quick, so give them a nice hand. Stand up, Billy Kyle, right there. They're going there. Buddy Catlin right there. Tyree Glenn right here. Eddie Shue right there. Jewel Brown right here. Danny Barcelona right here. The old Satchmo right here. Thank you. Thank you. And before we say goodnight, let's go in this last one now, everybody. Da da da da da da da da. And those darling, and those.

Welcome to the Glorious Glean, and a new tool to help you learn about Michigan's more than 600 rare plants and animals, along with their habitat and management needs. The Michigan Natural Features Inventory has a new online tool called Rare Species Explorer. It's a great way to search for a rare plant or animal and determine the best time to see them. Along with a picture, there is a description of the habitat. Landowners may appreciate suggestions on how to manage the habitat of their rare plant or species. From the banks of the Glean, this is Peg Coring.

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2: 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Here we go. Happy Election Day, everyone. We are here. What is it? What's this, a spin room? I got Pollster Penny here.
3: Hello, everyone.
2: Maybe you could slide that mic over just a hair.
3: Hello, everyone.
2: There we go. So good to be here, as always. Thanks for tuning in. We've got lots of great music coming up. Kind of election-based music, literal and non-literal. Penny, you're going to be checking out the polls, feeding us info for the next couple hours.
3: Yes.
2: We got a lot of stuff coming up at 8 o'clock. So in the meantime, let's listen to some music. It's finally here, everyone. It's going to be over tonight. Here we go.

0: read all about it. Revolution will not be televised. Extra, extra, read all about it. Revolution will not be televised.
1: You will not be able to stay home, brother. You will not be able to plug in, turn on, and cop out. You will not be able to lose yourself on stage and skip out on being doing commercials because the revolution will not be televised. Revolution will not be televised. Revolution will not be brought to you by Xerox and its four-part commercial interruptions. Revolution will not show you pictures of Nixon blowing the bugle and leading the charge by John Mitchell, General Aiden, and Spiral Agnew. Sweet Hallmark confiscated from our home sanctuary. Revolution will not be televised. Revolution will not be brought to you by Shape of War Theater when I star Natalie Woods as Steve McQueen or Bonico as Julia. Revolution will not give you my sex appeal. Revolution will not get rid of the nubs. Revolution will not make you look 5 pounds thin because the revolution will not be televised, brother. There will be no picture of you and we made putting that shot card on the block on a dead run or trying to slide that Cub TV into a stolen ambulance. NBC will not be able to predict the winner at 32 on Portrait 29 District. Revolution will not be televised. There will be no picture of pigs shooting down brother on Snowy's the replay. There will be no picture of pigs shooting down brother on Snowy's the replay. There will be no picture of Whitney Young being ran and falling on the rail with a brand new process. There will be no slow motion on still life of Roy Wilkins throwing through watch in a red, black, and green liberation jumpsuit that he's been saving for the proper occasion. Green Acres, Barry Hillbillies, and Hooter Resurrection will no longer be so damn relevant, and women will not care if they finally got down with Jane or Search for Tomorrow because black people will be in the streets looking for a brighter day. Revolution will not be televised. There will be no highlights on 11 o'clock news of the Harry R. Woman Liberationist or Jackie Onassis blowing her nose. The theme song will not be written by Jim Webb, Francis Scott Key. No song by Glenn Campbell, Tom Jones, Johnny Cash, Ingeborg Humbernick of the Red Earth. Revolution will not be televised. Revolution will not be right back after White Tornado, White Lightning, or White People. You will not have to worry about the devil in your bedroom, the tiger in your tank, or the giant in your toilet bowl. Revolution will not go bare of coat. Revolution will not fly a germ that make car bare breath. Revolution will put you in the driver's seat. Revolution will not be televised, will not be televised, will not be televised, will not be televised. Revolution will be no reruns, brother. The revolution will be live.
2: 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Extra, extra, revolution will be live.

0: Hey everyone, this is the Breakaway Show. Oh my god, it's so loud here in the spin room. Can't even hear myself talk. So much going on. North Carolina, Ohio, West Virginia. What's going on over there, Penny? Those states just... Polls are staying open in North Carolina, though. That's the word, right?
1: Yep. We hear that a few precincts had some computer issues earlier in the day. So there are a few that are going to remain open in North Carolina. I'm not sure how much longer. But CNN and the New York Times are both already predicting that Trump will be leading so far about 60-some-odd percent. So.
0: Well, for those
1: of
0: you...
1: But that's with less than 1% reporting.
0: Right. For those of you still here in Harbor Country, you got about 20 minutes to get to the polls. If you're out there in Three Oaks, Berrien, Chickamin, Berrien County, it's all just Berrien County, right? I think so.
1: For the most part, I think.
0: We can talk townships, Chickamin, Weesaw,
1: Galeen.
0: Get on out there to the polls. As long as you're in line within the next 20 minutes, you're good to go. 8 o'clock, we got a whole bunch of slates, two states, 292 electoral votes. Jump in the ring. And
1: we've got Alabama, Connecticut, Delaware, D.C., the rest of Florida, Illinois, Kansas, Maine, Maryland, Massachusetts, most of Michigan, that's us, Mississippi, Missouri, New Jersey, most of North Dakota, Oklahoma, Pennsylvania, Rhode Island, some of South Dakota, Tennessee, and most of Texas.
0: A lot happening tonight.
1: 292.
0: We'll be here until the hour of 9 o'clock. We've been listening to a bunch of music. We just heard Voice Your Choice by The Radiance off the Chess record label from back in 1964. We heard what, according to pollster Penny, a little too soon to bury the hatchet this early in the evening. That was Count Rodney Sidney on the Bold record label. We heard Struggling for Survival, Little Ed and the Soundmasters. Classic Ooh Child by the Five Stair Steps. Heard some great soul music out of East St. Louis, the Young Folks, The World is Changing, Lavelle Moore, some Gary, Indiana soul. What happened to the,
1: You stopped the presses, literally,
0: yeah,
1: with that one.
0: Stopped the press with my disinformation about, almost said the Jackson 5 were from East St. Louis. No, that was the Young Folks, Jackson 5, off the ABC album. We heard The Revolution Will Not Be Televised by the Brothers Rapp. We heard a great one, I Spy for the FBI, Jamo Thomas. This Is My Country by The Impressions. Before that, Be Careful How You Vote, Sunnyland Slim. And we kicked that set off with Tonight's the Night by Neil Young. You got anything, Penny, for us? We get back into the tunes. What do you got? What's going on in the spin room?
1: Yeah, well, I was just going to say, you know, being someone that grew up in Florida, my first election was the 2000 presidential election voting in Florida, where 537 votes made all of the difference. And so I've been watching that one pretty closely, and it seems pretty neck and neck right now, 46% reporting. I've updated my stats about 6 or 7 times, so it's probably going to go back and forth all night.
0: Yeah.
1: But we'll see.
0: I think we got a long night ahead of us.
1: Yeah.
0: Well, let's keep this party rolling. People, it's bad, but hopefully we'll have a funky president. Here we go.
2: 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Down. 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

0: nothing. 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
1: It's so special we named it twice.
0: Yeah. That's Pollster Penny here, live in the Harbor Country Spin Room. Polls are closed in Michigan. Hope you all got to vote today. Penny, lots been happening since we last talked to our listeners.
1: Yes.
0: What's happening in the world?
1: We have had a lot of, you know, one thing that's always interesting on election night is, depending on who your sources are, the reports can be vary quite widely. So we've been watching CNN and the New York Times. Right now, CNN is calling 68 electoral votes for Clinton and 48 for Trump. That's CNN. But the New York Times is only calling 44 for Clinton and 40 for Trump. So, you know, it can vary quite a bit. But the states that everyone's keeping an eye on, of course, North Carolina, Florida, and Ohio have started reporting. And they all look pretty close, but Clinton has a bit of an edge in all three of those. Pennsylvania and Virginia are both too close to call still. But there's a whole slew of states that, you know, have officially or unofficially been called to court, depending on your source.
0: Yeah, and what do we got coming up? Let's see.
1: We have Arkansas coming up at 8:30, which will bring 298 electoral votes into the total tally of polls that have closed.
0: And then 9 o'clock when the show ends is kind of the next big run of states,
1: mm-hmm.
0: Right?
1: Yep, that'll be New York, Minnesota, the rest of South Dakota and North Dakota, Nebraska, the rest of Michigan, Colorado, Louisiana, New Mexico, Texas, Arizona, Wisconsin, and Wyoming. So a few of those other states that people seem to think, you know, are kind of battlegrounds, as they like to say, in the biz.
0: Well, I wasn't able to vote for Mr. Rhythm, but we did hear that song by Ella Fitzgerald.
1: There was no write-in?
0: Is there a write-in for president? I don't think... Can you write-in for president?
1: I think so.
0: Really?
1: I thought so.
0: We heard How Can I Lose by Shirley Ann Lee off the great Songs of Light LP by the people at Numero Group who underwrite this show every week. We thank them. Heard another one off their Numero Phone label. That was Sons of Christ, Wake Up Country from the Jade record label. We heard I Wish I Knew How It Would Feel to Be Free, Nina Simone, Sharon Jones, doing Woody Guthrie cover. This Is Land Is Your Land off a... Our copy got some water damage of naturally.
1: Humidity?
0: I don't
1: know. It's just a hot album.
0: Stop the press again. Hang on. Here it goes. We heard I'm Talking About Freedom, Silk Johnson, off the Is It Because I'm Black album. Who's Gonna Save the World? Father's Children, some great DC soul. We heard one, I hadn't listened to this album in a while, Why Is It So Hard, Charles Bradley, and our thoughts, lots of love going out to Charles and Sharon and the whole Daftone crew, both Charles and Sharon battling cancer right now, and we just send them lots of love. We kicked that set off with Funky President, People, It's Bad, James Brown off the Reality album. I think it's going to be all right tonight, I got a good feeling. But we've got about 45 minutes left, and we got a ton of music here. We're going to kind of get into a little rock block here. So thanks so much for listening. We'll be here until 9 o'clock. We'll chime in a little bit with some more updates. Thanks so much for listening.

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1: I know, it's crazy here in our spin room. Telegrams flying all over the place. I'm buried in telegrams and records over here. What time's Western Union coming? Pick up that memo. Hey everyone, you listen to The Breakaway Show. Here with Pollster Penny.
0: Hello.
1: There's been some developments since we last talked.
0: Mm-hmm.
1: What's happening?
0: That's right. So, according to CNN, at least, Trump picked up a couple of other states. You got, let's see, Mississippi, South Carolina, Alabama. So right now they're projecting 66 electoral votes for him and 68 for Clinton. North Carolina still is really close. They're showing right now about a 4-point lead for Clinton. Florida is basically within one percentage point in favor of Trump, with 91% reporting. Ohio is leaning Clinton, and now Virginia, before they said too close to call, but now they're starting to lean towards Trump for Virginia as well. And actually, one final note, Michigan, with 7% reporting, is showing 51% for Clinton, 43.9% for Trump.
1: Yeah, and I'm looking at the Michigan county polls, and Bering County has not yet reported any of the 62 precincts here in our county in Harbor Country. Well, I hope you all made it to the polls today, because you did have the freedom of choice, just like Devo. Yeah, Penny?
0: Speaking of that, I just wanted to make sure that we send out a big thank you to everybody that worked at all the polls across the country today, folks volunteering their time to make sure that everyone has the opportunity to vote.
1: Absolutely, and a big shout-out also to our Galeen Township, Jennifer Richter, and the whole team. It sounded like something happened at the last minute, and they had to get a bunch of people together. No.
0: Well,
1: you know more about this than
0: Jennifer.
1: I do.
0: Jennifer became the was voted to be the interim clerk just that last month, and the clerk is responsible for organizing the election. So she, had to get caught up to speed really quickly and worked really hard.
1: Everything went super. It looked like everything was running super smooth today.
0: Yeah,
1: so
0: it was.
1: Big
0: great.
1: Shout out to her. And
0: really good energy.
1: Her team. Yeah, that was Freedom of Choice by Devo. We heard Government Center by the Modern Lovers. What else did we hear? Vote for Me by The Move. I'll Feel a Whole Lot Better When Tonight's Over by The Birds. See You Later, Alligator by Bobby Charles. Great early Chess material from him. We heard FBI by The Shadows. Very appropriate band name, unfortunately. Appropriate band name. The Great Ringo for President by Rolf Harris. Did You Ever Have to Make Up Your Mind by the Leuven Spoonful? And we kicked that off. I know.
0: That's the Leuven Spoonful.
1: Thank you. Yeah, something keck on my tongue. And we heard VOTE, Vote, Public Service Announcement by Chris Stamey and Yola Tango. We got about 20 minutes left. We got a handful of records left here to play. Penny, do you know if Jimmy Carter ever said yes?
0: I'm not sure, but I bet we're about to find out.
1: I think he did.

0: The following record will not be heard so that we may bring you this special report. Ladies and gentlemen, the President.
1: He comes.
2: Boogity, boogity.
1: There goes.
2: Boogity, boogity.
0: Mr. President, have you any statement to make to the American people?
3: We had joy, we had fun, we had seasons in the sun.
0: In your opinion, who is responsible for all your recent problems?
3: Benny and the Jets.
0: Portions of the White House tapes are missing. Will you tell us what was really on those tapes? Mr. President, those missing conversations must have been very important. Who were you with?
3: My girl, Bill.
0: And just who is my girl, Bill?
3: She's a dancing.
0: Mr. President, we understand you've been practicing for another line of work. Can you give us an example? Here with me is the Vice President. How would you sum up the President's current situation?
4: The best thing that ever happened to me.
0: Sir, many members of Congress started out supporting the President. What is their present position?
5: Everybody's doing a brand dance now.
0: Just arriving from the Mideast is Henry Kissinger. And Mr. Secretary, what did Golda Meir have to say about Watergate? And when you met with the Premier of Russia, what was his comment?
6: Ooga shaka, ooga, ooga, ooga shaka.
0: There's the President again.
1: He comes.
2: Boogity, boogity.
1: There goes.
2: Boogity, boogity.
0: Well, Mr. President, have you anything further to say to the American people?
7: I won't last a day without you.
0: We will be unable to continue this special report because the following portions of this record have been erased.

0: Hey everyone, Breakaway Show's winding down here. Polls are closing in a couple of minutes across the country. Penny, we got any updates we can let the people know about?
1: Well, you know, honestly, there has not been that much changing because a lot of these states, they're continuing to stay too close to call. So I think we'll be kind of waiting for a while, though. The New York Times did catch up with CNN in terms of the number of votes for Trump, but they have still have, so he's at 66, but Clinton is at either 68 or 48, depending on if you're looking at CNN or the New York Times. So I think it's going to be a pretty long night.
0: Yeah, because it's a big country, just like that last song we heard by the Talking Heads.
1: Yeah, and we got to go all the way until 1 a.m. Eastern, and that's when the western states of Alaska, their polls close. So that is... That's a pretty long time away.
0: We got about 25 seconds here left. We heard America by Kenny Knight. We heard the U.S. Blues by the Grateful Dead. Mr. President, the King of Novelty, Dickie Goodman, and Jimmy Carter did, in fact, say yes. Thanks so much, everybody, for listening. You got anything else to add, Penny?
1: No. Just good night, y'all.
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0: I got a giant in my washer.
1: What? What are you talking about, Crazy Bob Wills? Dang. All right. That was, of course, Bob Wills with, that was Joe Andrews doing the vocal there. And the song was called Let's Get It Over and Done With. That's on the Longhorn label. Lonzo and Oscar with Going Uptown, getting fancy there. That's on the Nugget label. Diane and the Greenbrier Boys, slightly folky version of that tune there. That was Sally Let Your Bangs Hang Down. That's on Elektra. Don Brown and the Ozark Mountain Trio with Cub Run. That's a little instrumental. That's on the DB label out of St. Louis. And let's see here. Prior to that, I had Nita Eubanks with Why Do I Wife? Wife as a verb. That's on the JBM label. No, JMB label. Out of Minden, Louisiana. That's one she co-wrote. Homer Joy, part of that. He wrote that song. That was Streets of Bakersfield classic, made super classic by Buck Owens and Dwight Yoakam doing that one together as a duet. That's on Capitol Records from 1972. And then starting off that set, I had Gene Tyndale, The Twilight Drifter, with one more, and that was on a label called Twilight out of Falls Church, Virginia. All right, well, thanks for tuning in to Country My Way. I'm Lawrence, and some of you know who listen in. I just got back from a nice little trip to Denver, and I got some cool stuff. And actually, some of the stuff I just played was on the I got in that trip. All right, sorry, I'm not reading my writing here. So I'm going to dedicate a good chunk of this show to Colorado labels. This is not in any way comprehensive, but I pulled out a bunch of stuff that I've got, kind of culled through the collection and tried to find as many labels as I could from Colorado, from Denver specifically, but all the region up there. I'm going to start off with this great little tune. This is by a guy named Bill Goodwin. I got a few records by him and on the Bandbox label. I want to say thank you to Valerie and her husband Mark, Valerie especially, for selling me a couple of real nice clean copies of some Bandbox 45s I didn't have. It's pretty exciting, and giving me a bunch of history on some stuff, so that was real cool. So there's going to be a bunch of Bandbox stuff in this show today, so take note and enjoy yourself. And here we go with a song by Bill Goodwin. So good little honky-tonk stomper. Here we go.

0: All right. That was Jimmy Dale Gilmore there doing his version of the Mel Tillis classic Honky Tonk Song. That was from back in 1989 on High Tone Records. Before that, I had a bandbox triple play. That was Bobby Kay there with Ruby Stool. Not scatological at all, though it sounds like it. Prior to that, I had Warren Robb. I believe that's how it's pronounced. Backed by Bill Goodwin's Country Tunesmiths. That's a song called Life's Not Worth Living. That's one he co-wrote with Bill Goodwin. And also on bandbox there. And then starting off that bandbox triple play was Bill Goodwin himself doing These Same Old Heartaches. And, yeah, there's a little Colorado, a little Denver scenario there for you. All right. Check this out. All right. Bills paid. So, next up, so I was, you know, saying that this is going to be a Colorado-centric show. And coincidentally, my dad just had an important birthday. I'm not going to tell you which one. And I got to see him hang out. It was real cool. We had some good times drinking some whiskey and listening to records and stuff. And so I thought I'd throw a couple, I don't know if they're his favorites necessarily, but they're very my dad songs in my mind. So here's a really great one by C.W. McCall. This is a song called Black Bear Road, and because of my dear old dad and my mom, I got to go up on Black Bear Road several times in Jeep, which was harrowing and magical. So here you go.
1: Me and RJ and the kids was on a camp out in the mountains, and we had us one of them You Drive from Army Jeep cars, which we'd rented from a fella by the name of Q Bosky for $30 a day. Buy your gas along the way, take a rabbit's foot, and leave a pint of blood for a deposit. And he explained it all to us, how we were supposed to get to Telluride, which is 50 miles away by way of the regular highway. However, there was a shortcut, but unless we had drove the Black Bear Road before, we'd better be off to stay in bed, sleep late. Pay no attention to the guitar there. Well, we took up off on the highway, and we come upon a sign that says, Black Bear Road, you don't have to be crazy to drive this road, but it helps. I says, RJ, this must be the shortcut road Kuboski's talking about. She didn't pay no mind, because she was making peanut butter sandwiches for the kids in the back seat, throwing rocks and drinking Kool-Aid and playing count the license plates. But they wasn't having too much fun accounting the license plate or cars, because there weren't no other cars. We went about a mile and a half, about 4 hours, busted off the right front fender, tore a hole in the oil panel, and rocks big as a hall closet. Went over bumps, spilt the Kool-Aid, and Roy G. stuck his bolo knife right through the convertible top, and the dog threw up all over the back seat. Peanut butter don't agree with me, see. So we had to stop, take off the top, and air everything out, clean it up. The dog run off, and RJ says she felt her asthma coming on. I was sitting there wondering what to do, when the entire scenic San Juan, you drive Army Jeep car, sank in the mud at 13,000 feet above sea level. Well, we shoveled it out and ate our lunch. The dog made a yellow hole in the snow, and Roy Jean got out his Instamatic and took a snapshot of it. Mary Elizabeth drew a picture of the road. It looked like a whole bunch of Z's and W's all strung together. And RJ took one look at it and said the only way that Jeep car is going down that road is over her dead body. Then a rock slipped out from under the wheel, and the U-Drive Marmy Jeep car went right over the edge of a cliff. Doggone it, Roy Jean. How many times do I have to explain it to you? When I tell you to put a rock under the wheel, I mean rock. Now look at that, what you'd have to go bigger grapefruit.

Mr. Rick Nelson, doing a little song called Walking Down the Line. That's from the Country Fever LP. I had Rose Maddox there with a song she co-wrote. That's a song called Tia Lisa Lynn on Capitol Records. Waylon Jennings, also from a 45, that was Mississippi Woman, RCA Records. Let's see, part of that I had on RK Records, a song about an outhouse by Mel Tillis. Well, he didn't write it, but he sure sang it. Ode to the Little Brown Shack Out Back. And then starting off that set, I had C.W. McCall getting all Colorado with Black Bear Road. You don't have to be crazy to drive this road, but it helps. And that was sure true. That's from back in 1975 on MGM Records. All right. Well, let's see here. What's next? I got, sticking with the Colorado theme today, I got a song by Marvin Rainwater, which is remarkable. This is a small Colorado label I'd never heard of. It's from Denver. It's called Hornet, and I found it when I was out there. It's from the 70s. And this is a song called She Loved You, right out of my mind. Is that right? Oh, I had it right, and I didn't even finish writing all down. Look at that. All right, check it out.

Well, the scene opens at a truck stop cafe in northern Colorado, where the truck driver walks up to the waitress, who's also the cashier, and he says, "Thank you, Debbie, for the smiles, and the chicken fried steak was great. Give me a six-pack of Coors and a pack of them Marlboro Straights. I'll roll this truck on out of here now."

paper, roll a real funny cigarette. When we both smoked that, I said, you ain't had nothing yet. I get out my Copenhagen snuff. He says, what in the hell is

Yeah, man. That was Johnny Dollar doing a song called Call of the Wines, when he wrote himself on the Gemini label. Prior to that, I had Penny Starr, also known as Penny DeHaven. I played some stuff by her before, both by her Penny Starr stage name and Penny DeHaven, which she went on to record under later on. That was a song called A Grain of Salt, which I like a lot. That's on the Bandbox label. It's another one I was able to get from Valerie, the nice granddaughter of the founder of Bandbox Records. And I thank you again for that. That was really cool. Bill Monroe and his Bluegrass Boys with On and on Decca Records. Classic there. Deke Adams, another Colorado one there. That's on the Gold Coin label out of Lakewood, believe it or not. I don't know how many of you out there are familiar with the ins and outs of the greater Metro Denver area, but Lakewood, I gotta say, I never would have thought that Lakewood would have a country label, and amazingly, I found a couple of 45s on that one. It was a shocker. Maybe it's like Uptown in Chicago, where all the hillbillies went. It's kind of a suburb scenario. I don't know. Anyway, that was called Cattle Truck Driving Boogie. It really had about every Colorado thing you'd want in there. It had truck driving, talked about the Western Plains, talked about drinking Coors, and it talked about smoking the marijuanas. Crack me up. And then starting off that set. Oh, yeah, that's right, also on a Denver label, shockingly. That was Marvin Rainwater with a song on the Hornet label out of Denver. That was She Loved You Right Out of My Mind. 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All right. Well, anyway, enough of that. So, thank you for checking out Country My Way. Oh, by the way, I did want to say... we're syndicated out there in Three Oaks, Michigan, and that's real cool. And looks like some other folks are picking us up. So if you like the show and you want your little local radio station to play my show, have them contact me. You can have them contact me through my website, lawrencepeters.com, or have them directly contact Lumpin' Radio. Shouldn't be too hard in these modern times. Just, you know, look on the internet. All right, that's it. All right, here we go. So next up, this is another song for my dad. I bought this in Colorado, and he liked it not as much as the other song by this guy. So this guy's name is Carl Trent, and he does a really great song called Caterpillar Man that's just catchy and weird. And but this is a follow-up, I guess. It's a little bit later song. It's called Service Station Man. So he's got this. He's got his niche. Anyway, this is on the Nugget label, and this is the one he wrote himself. Carl Trent, Service Station Man on Country My Way.

Yeah, that was cool. That was the Raybon Brothers, and yeah, I like how that one, it starts off kind of soft, but then it gets all stomping. That was a song called Country Melody, a little tune about country music there, I like that one. It's on Cherish Records, I'd never seen that one until recently. Roger Miller before that, from A Trip in the Country, that was That's the Way I Feel on Mercury Records. Benny Barnes doing It's My Mind That's Broken, that was on Cap. Renee Merritt, prior to that, with Mama Slapped Papa Last Night. That was one on the United Low Country label out of Hampton, South Carolina. And then starting that set, the great, the barely known but great Mr. Carl Trent with his tune Service Station Man on Country My Way. Yeah, buddy. All right, up next, let's see here, what time we got there. All right, yeah, up next I got, this is another Colorado one. This is a guy named Larry Steele. I didn't have time to write down the song, so I'm just going to play this one, and I'll tell you what it's all about afterwards. Here we go.

Yeah, man, that was, put my page over here. That was Randy King and the Country Rhythm Boys on the Bandbox label there. That was them doing the last show. Nice little tribute to, that was Ernest Tubb. Yeah, all right. Let's start paying attention. prior to that, Lois Williams with Bottles of Wine. That was one she wrote herself on the King label. Prior to that, another Randy King song. That was a little bit later, I believe. That was on the Radco label, also out of Denver. And that was a song called In Your Arms Again. Prior to that, I had a track that, boy, does it start weird. That was Peyton Hogue with Ball and Chain, but then it gets great. I like to call that a psych song because it's like, what the? Psych! Now it's awesome. Anyway, so prior to that, I had Larry Steele, and that was another Colorado label there. That was out of Fountain, Colorado, a place I've never heard of, and yet they had a country label called Airstream, and that was about as 70s as it gets. That was something, let's see, yeah, a song called Something Ain't Home. Okay. All right. Well, thanks for tuning in to Country My Way. I am Lawrence. If you're listening in Chicago, I'm your drive time country buddy. It is 4 to 6 p.m. out here, Chicago time, Central time, Standard Time. If you're listening elsewheres, well, you know, it's whatever time. Boy, that's deep. Okay. Shut the hell up, Lawrence. Next up, I got another Colorado label. This one is called Big J out of Grand Junction. And that was another shocker to me. I had no idea that Grand Junction would have a country label. But I have two 45s on this label. The other one is decent, but this one's great. And it's by a group called Ralph and Clyde. And it's called It'll Be Me on Country My Way.

Pretty clever. Pretty clever there, Dewey Knight. Yes, sirree. That was a 45 on a bandbox label. That was Dewey Knight with a song called A Mind of Your Own. I had Doug McLean prior to that with another Denver label. That was CLW. And that was a great little tune called Blue Ribbon Clown. Clever again. Very nice. Double entendre there. Brenda Phillips with If You're Gonna Leave Me. That's Your with an apostrophe R-E. No problem there, Brenda. That was on the Now label out of Garden Prairie, Illinois, believe it or not. Red Simpson with Miniskirt Mini. That's when he wrote himself. And then starting that set off, another Colorado label there. That was Big J out of Grand Junction. Ralph and Clyde with It'll Be Me. All right. Well, we are coming up on the home stretch here. I am Lawrence. I am your drive time country buddy. I spin the goodest kinds of country music. That's all my catchphrases. I was going to say real quick. So since I'm doing this this Denver-centric thing and I'm playing a lot of Bandbox, quick history lesson. So Bandbox, and this is really cool, was started by a woman named Victoria. She went by Vicky often, Pasca. She was apparently quite the firecracker. She was a chain-smoking, fast-driving, didn't-take-no-crap-from-anybody kind of gal, and I like that. And so she left us with a lot of really cool records that probably wouldn't have been made without her, and I am eternally grateful for that, and also to her granddaughter, Valerie, who was kind enough to open up the vaults at a Denver record store recently, record show, and share some Bandbox goods with the peoples that love it. And I picked up a few things, which is how I've got most of the stuff I'm playing today. There's country stuff I didn't know existed on the Bandbox label. I'm really excited about that. So that's super cool. So thanks again, Valerie. And her husband, Mark, was real cool and very helpful, too. All right. Let's see here. Up next, I've got this is another Bandbox one. This is a guy named Bob Jameson. And it's an Eddie Drake tune. I've played this song before, but the Eddie Drake version. And this is a song called I'll Leave the Front Door Open on Country My Way.

0: Woo.
1: Yeah, one was cool. That was Don Chappell with Everybody Have Another Round on Metro Country. Before that, Mel Hawkins on a Colorado Springs label called J period AM period, weirdly. That was a song called When the Lights Go Dim Downtown. Bill and Joyce before that with When the Band Begins to Play. That one's really super cool and special. That is on the Valerie imprint of the Bandbox label. That one's named after Valerie, granddaughter of Vicky. Prior to that, I had, let's see here, starting it off, that was Bob Jamison doing an Eddie Drake song that was on the Bandbox label as well, with I'll Leave the Front Door Open. Well, thanks for tuning in to Country My Way. Please do tell your pals to check out the show. I'm here every Wednesday from 4 to 6 p.m. in Chicago. You can catch it on the syndicated version in Three Oaks, Michigan on WRHC and soon to be in a couple other ones. And if you want to have your local radio station play it, you know, do get in contact. You can follow me on Instagram. That's about as country as it gets, right? I am Lawrence, 22? Yeah, Lawrence 22 Peters. I think that's right. Jeez. prepared. Oh, and hey, I wanted to mention, too, I forgot, this Sunday here in Chicago, I'm hosting a flea market at the Hideout, and I'm going to do my first ever country music sale, so I'm going to sell off a bunch of country vinyl. So if you're interested, that's something we're checking out. It's from 11 a.m., the sensible time, 11 a.m., it's bartender time, to 4 p.m.-ish, and it's going to be real fun. Bar's going to be open, they'll be singing, serving drinks and such, and I'll be playing some tunes on the iPod. Cool, right? Okay, anyway, so I'm going to leave you with this this great little tune. This is another C.W. McCall song. This goes out to my dear old dad, who I get to hang out with, and his lovely bride, Joan, out there in Denver. Had a great time. They really... Put on the dog, I believe is how you say. Yeah, gave me a really, really good time. We ate dinner and had drinks and all kinds of cool stuff and drove around, you know. It was great. So here is a really great little C.W. McCall tune called Classified from back in 1975 on MGM Records. Thanks for tuning in to Country Railway. See you next week. All right.

Shelby County Tribune when this classified advertisement caught my eye. It said, take immediate delivery on this 57 Chevrolet half-ton pickup truck. We'll sell or swap for a hide a bed and $35. Call 140-RING-2 and ask for Bob. Well, I called Bob up on the telephone. He says, hello, this is Bob speaking. I says, this here the Bob got the pickup truck for sale? He says, yeah. I says, where are you? He says, 14 East on County 12. Turn right on the one-lane gravel road. You can park in the yard. Beware of the dog. Wipe your feet off, knock three times, and bring your billfold. Well, I tooled on East on County 12, turned right on the one-lane gravel road, and I parked in the yard, and a German Shepherd come out and grabbed on my leg. Then I knocked three times to wipe my feet, and the dog let go, and the screen door opened, and Bob come out and says, what do you want? Says, come see your truck. He says, follow me. Come on, Frank. Dog's name is Frank. Well, we all went past the chicken house, through the hog pen, down to the tractor shed, and then wound up back at the barn field of cow pies. And sitting right there in a pool of grease was a half-ton Chevy pickup truck with a 1960 license plate, a bumper sticker says Vote for Dick, and a Brillo box full of rusty parts. And Bob says, what do you think? Well, I kicked the tire and then got in the seat and sat on a petrified apple core and found a bunch of field mice living in the glove compartment. He says their shaft is bent and the rear end leaks. You can fix her quick with an oily rag. Use a nailed starter. I lost the key. Don't pay any mind to that whirring sound. She used a little oil, but outside of that, she cherry. I says, what'll it take? Says, what do you got? I says, $28.15. Says, you got a deal signed here. I'll go get the title and the can full of gas. I put a nail in the slot and fired her up. She coughed and belched up a bunch of smoke, and I backed her right through the hog pen into the yard. Well, Frank jumped in and bit my leg, and I beat him off the crowbar. He jumped on out and the door fell off.

0: Left front tire went flat. I jacked it up and patched the tube, and Frank tore a piece of my shirt off. And then Bob come out and called him off, says, you better get on out of here. I went left on the one-lane gravel road, went 14 west and counted 12. Took two full quarts, 4 to 8 oil, just to get her to the Conoco station. And I pulled up to the regular pump, and then Harold Sykes and his kid come out and says, I'd seen better stuff at the junkyard, and where'd you ever get that truck? I said, that's a long story, Harold. I was thumbing through the want ads in the Shelby County Tribune when this classified advertisement caught my eye. It said take immediate delivery on this 57 Chevrolet half-ton pickup truck till seller swap for a hide-a-bed 30.
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Welcome to Miller's Cave. I'm your host, Rob Miller, here on WRHC Radio Harbor Commentary. Thanks for tuning in this afternoon. We've got all kinds of good music for you. Blues, soul, rockabilly, country, R&B, old and new. The one-hit wonders, the no-hit wonders, the weirdos, the oddballs, the dreamers, the independent labels, the legends, all the good stuff. And we started off this afternoon with Calexico, with Crystal Frontier, with their famous mariachi horns. After that was the Red Devils from Los Angeles off the L.A. Rockabilly compilation from 1980 or so. That was Emmy Lee and the Red Devils. Here we've got the wonderful, the amazing, the legendary Wanda Jackson with Let's Have a Party from 1958. So sit back, unplug the phone, draw the blinds, and make sure you have some refreshments near at hand, and let's have some fun.

Yeah, that was Bill Allen off the Imperial label 1958, Please Give Me Something. Before that, Howlin' Wolf off Chess Records with one of my favorite songs of all time, Top 5 Easy. Howlin' Wolf down in the bottom with Willie Dixon on the galloping bass there and Hubert Sumlin on guitar. Before that was, what was before that? That was Lefty Frizzell, Always Late With Your Kisses. Go to Blazes, a band out of the Northeast. And that was off a compilation of kind of unreleased things and B-sides, things like that. It was called Almost a Decade. And the song was called Back Into Your Arms. And Wanda Jackson started that set off here on Miller's Cave with Let's Have a Party. All right, we're going to do some Aretha. And when you have a name and a legend like Aretha, you don't even need the last name. So I'm not even going to bother. This is Rocksteady.

And that was the Bad Livers off their Delusions of Banjur LP on Quarter Stick Records, and they were out of Austin, Texas. That was 6 Feet Down. Before that, Batman to the Rescue off Brunswick Records, 1966. Laverne Baker, some early Otis Redding before that. Hey, Hey, Baby, and Aretha Franklin starting us off with an alternate mix of Rock Steady. All right, let me remind you that now in our 20th year of broadcasting and reaching out to all the communities of Harbor Country, we are WRHCLP 106.7 FM, Three Oaks, and WRHZLP 93.5 FM in Sawyer, Michigan. 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And Miller's Cave can be heard every Saturday afternoon, 4 p.m. to 5 p.m., and replayed Sunday nights, 9 p.m. to 10 p.m. Eastern Time. What a great way to round out your week. All right, here's one for the truck drivers out there on I-94, US 12, wherever you may be. And this is from Chicago's own Hoyle Brothers, and this is Trucker's Life.

Yeah, that was Dwight Yoakam doing Turn It On, Turn It Up, Turn Me Loose off the 1990 If There Was a Way album. Before that was Southern Culture on the Skids doing the Fat Man's Twist off For Lovers Only. The Rolling Stones off Let It Bleed did Country Honk. And starting that set off was the Hoyle Brothers doing the weekly dedication to the truck drivers out there, Trucker's Life. All right, now we got a song that's hundreds of years old, been recorded by all kinds of people. You might know it by Thin Lizzy. Here's a band out of North Carolina called Hazeldine doing their version of it from 1998. This is Whiskey in the Jar.

Yeah, that was a band out of Southern California on Frontier Records called the Pontiac Brothers, featuring Ward Dodson, who was the guitar player in the Gun Club for their great records. Before that, that was called Almost Human. Tiny Topsy did Just a Little Bit off the Federal label 1959. Hazeldine started that set off with Whiskey in the Jar. Pretty awesome version of that. All right, more music than time, as always. My name is Rob Miller. The station is WRHC, Radio Harbor Country. The show is Miller's Cave. Thanks for supporting it and supporting the station. Tune in next week, and this is Betty Levette and her version of Games People Play. See you next week.

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0: Greetings. 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Today, I'm proud to debut my brand new show, Music and Manuscripts. 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
1: When you went into the coffee houses, it was like coming home, even if you'd never been there before. It was the place that the churches wanted to be, where you paid attention to the beauty in the candlelight, to the mysteries of love, and the wisdom

And here is the renowned cabaret artist, Judy Roberts, with the David Frischberg song, My Attorney Bernie, and the Marion McPartland song, Twilight World, for which Judy also

now my essay called My Funny Valentine. Lorenz Hart was Richard Rogers' first writing partner in the 1920s and 30s. They worked together for half a century. Hart was born in New York and, believe it or not, was a dwarf, a little person, as they say. But he was a brilliant lyricist. His words are pure poetry. His songs are immortal. Unfortunately, Hart was imbued with hatred for himself, mostly because of his size. He felt a lesser man than others. There is something almost cruel about how history remembers its artists. We know Rodgers and Hammerstein as the dynamic pair who gave us Oklahoma and The King and I, but how many people know that long before Rodgers wrote the music for Hammerstein's lyrics, his writing partner was Lorenz Hart, known as the Poet of Broadway. Before sweeping prairie songs and exotic kingdoms, there were intimate Manhattan love letters and bittersweet valentines. Lorenz Hart lived and died in the shadows between brilliance and tragedy, between the bright lights of Broadway and the dark corners of Sardi's Bar, a Broadway hangout. His story reads like one of his own songs, clever and heartbreaking. For 25 years, he created lyrics that became the soundtrack of American romance. Yet, he remained convinced he was too ugly, too small, too different to be loved himself. He wrote My Funny Valentine about finding beauty in imperfection, while believing he embodied everything unlovable about the human condition. Most people know Hart's songs without knowing Hart. They've hummed Blue Moon at karaoke nights, whistled Bewitched, Bothered, and Bewildered, and probably quoted The Lady is a Tramp, without realizing they were chuckling at the wit of a man who died alone at 48 after a friend found him shivering in a Manhattan gutter.

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am not a typical teenager. My skin is black. But I just want to let you know that black is beautiful.

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On this day in baseball history, July 25th, 1982, South Haven's own Dave Gumpert makes his Major League debut. Gumpert becomes the Tigers' Rookie of the Year, and in his career also pitches for the Cubs and the Royals. His most recent pitching performance was in 2020, when he pitched a Civil War-era game for the Eddie Goodell Society of Southwest Michigan No. 18th versus the House of David Echoes. Gumpert was victorious. This Day in Baseball History is brought to you by the Biggest Little Baseball Museum, located on Three Oaks' magnificent quarter mile, and a proud supporter of Radio Harbor Country.

The following program is a repeat from an earlier date. Any references to current events or conditions may not be timely. 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

0: We are now going to perform two standing postures. Therefore, I will ask you to stand up now. Move slowly and gracefully and attempt to raise yourself with poise and balance. Stand erect and still on your mat. We are going to do first the side bend exercise for reducing and firming in the waist and thighs. Stand with your legs approximately 2 feet apart. And now, slowly raise your arms from your sides, palms facing down, until your arms are at shoulder level, and this will be the position of figure 13. Now, slowly begin to bend to your left. Bring your left arm down, and when you go halfway down, you will be in the position of figure 14. Now, to attain the complete position, touch some part of your left leg, and your right arm will automatically come up. Your fingers should be pointing straight upward in the final position of figure 15. If you cannot bend this far, simply go as far as possible, perhaps remaining in the position of figure 14. Now, allow your neck to go limp and hold your position absolutely still for the following count of 20. 2, 3, neck, limp. 6, 7, 8. Feel the pull and stretch in the right side of your waist. 14, 15, 16, 17. No motion. 20. Now, very slowly straighten up until you are standing erect once again with your arms extended, just as you began. Now, let us bend in exactly the same movements to your right side. Ready? Begin to bend to the right and go down slowly as far as you can. The ultimate position would be to have your right hand touch your right knee or calf and your left arm straight overhead. Let your neck go limp and hold your extreme position, whatever it is. 2, 3, no motion. 6, 7, 8. This time, feel the pull and stretch in the left side of your waist. 15, 16, left arm way over. 19, 20. All right. Very slowly straighten to the erect position. Take your time. Your arms are still extended. Now, move your feet slightly further apart. And let's bend off to your left once again. Ready? Begin to bend slowly. And this time, attempt to stretch an inch or two further. You're going off to your left. You're going to attempt to touch your left leg. Hold. 2, 3, 4. Remember that your neck goes completely limp. 8, 9, 10. And to get the greatest stretch, bring your right arm way over your head. 16, 17, 18, 19, 20. Alright? Very slowly, straighten up to the erect position. Take your time, do that slowly. Keep your arms extended. And now we will bend for the last time to your right. Ready? Bend slowly. And this time, attempt to stretch an inch or two further on the right side. Touch your right leg if you can. Hold. 2, 3, 4. Neck limp. 7, 8, 9. And again, to get the greatest stretch for your left side, bring your left arm way up over your head. 18, 19, 20. Now, slowly straighten to the upright position. Take your time doing that. And now, slowly lower your arms to your sides. Everything very slowly in yoga. Now, bring your feet together. Stand still. And relax.
1: Well, I think we're all in a fully erect position now after that bit of stretching. It's a few minutes after the hour of 6 o'clock. It's a live edition of Air Power here on a Saturday night in Harbor Country. You're listening to WRHCLP Three Oaks. I am your host of Air Power. I'm making a vow now to be here until 9 o'clock. The sun just set about 3 minutes ago. I was staring out the window with my hands on my shoulders, trying to dry out my pants. I fell in the snow on the way here and felt that I needed a little... Well, if I had a chiropractor on hand, it would have been a little chiropractic readjustment. Luckily enough, I had this Richard Hittleman LP with me and was able to stretch it out yogically. So, I think I'm in shape to be here until the hour of 9. If you have any suggestions, call them in to 269-756-9742. That's the phone number down here. You can also email them to airpowerwow@yahoo.com. 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I'm a volunteer as your host of Air Power. 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I suppose it's just Egon Records, not Egon's Records. 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All the information's on there. I'll tell you later, though, in this live edition of Air Power. Oh, we have a theme song. We should play that.
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1: Well, as we work our way towards 9 o'clock, we'll have some new music, some old music. We'll have some talk. Loaded some wood today, and nothing to do with a yoga that was just going on. Also picked up some garbage. I don't know how a neighbor's garbage. I never met the neighbor, but from picking up our garbage in the road that was snow-covered and iced over, I realized she was just a few, four houses down the road or so. Figured it out by the mail that was in there. I didn't go leafing through it because, well, there were adult diapers and Kotexes, and they're not really the type of thing that you wanted to go digging through on a Saturday. Beautiful Saturday afternoon. In Harbor Country or anywhere, really. I think I just told you the story of the garbage bag, though, so we won't have that one later on. But we will have a little talk about loading some wood to get through the rest of the winter. Oh, when I went to the bank the other day, what an amazing experience that was. The banker, branch manager, used to be in the group Up With People. And this is back in the 80s when Up With People was really something. He told me all the people that he was the banker was a dancer. Now, there is a title of a story that you want to stick around for. At 9 o'clock, we'll have Jim Lastovich in with a Jamal mix. That's an hour of some pretty great music. A lot of it's from down south. And that's great, right? Yeah, it is. Just listen from 9 until 10. And from 10 o'clock until midnight, DJ Evid Seaved. We'll be here with some uncommonly good music for a couple hours. I believe John Derbyshire's program will replay at midnight until 1 a.m. And then this live edition of Air Power will be in the can and beamed through the airwaves from the hours of 1 a.m. until 4 a.m. right here on Radio Harbor Country. And the music that we listen to this evening, some of it's old, like I've got Supertramp, Crime of the Century CD right here in my hand. We'll listen to that. Well, why don't we start with some music from the future? It's already streaming on various websites. It's a Burger record release from Sarah Beth Nelson. It's called Paying, but it's from the future because the physical thing doesn't come out until the Ides of March.

Yes, a suggestion there. Somebody having a Heineken. No. A Löwenbräu. Well, the time now is 6:26 here in Harbor Country. It was a nice day. You can hear the birds there. I think the nice day brought on a couple of technical difficulties that have now been ironed out. It wasn't that song by Jared Neiman. That wasn't a technical difficulty. No, that was a suggestion for somebody sitting around, maybe having a Michelob or a Löwenbräu. Something that I'd like to do, I don't want to give any behind-the-scenes look, but every now and then on a Saturday night, I'll bring myself one beer. I did that tonight, and I happened to bring a warm beer. Now, I heard that there's a way to chill a beer pretty quickly by what I've heard is ice and water, or ice bucket with some water in there, and you spin it around, and there is an actual theory, or theorem, maybe, I'm not exactly sure what the word is. It works, that's the word. So I'm going to try with snow tonight. We've got the sliding doors over there to the right of the studio. I'm going to stick that beer out there, and I'll put on maybe Stranglehold by Ted Nugent. That should be long enough. And I'll just spin the beer in the snow for a little while and see if it chills it out, and I'll give you a report. We probably won't do that until about 8 o'clock or so, though. Before Jared Neiman, what do you want? A suggestion, of course. We heard an alternative version of Brass Buttons by Graham Parsons. You know, I was looking through the, whatever it is, the weekly paper for the region. It gets up to Grand Rapids, Kalamazoo, Muskegon, Grand Haven, a little slice of heaven right there on the shores of Lake Michigan, and even down here in southwest Michigan, it tells you what's going on the theatrical boards and at the nightclubs and the saloons and the cocktail lounges. And I saw that there's a guy called Graham Parsons, and it's been a while since I listened to Graham Parsons, and thinking, why does that name seem so familiar? And then I realized, well, Graham Parsons, but there's no way he's playing in southwest Michigan. And I would probably go a long ways if he was playing somewhere. But this Graham Parsons, maybe his family named him that, but he spells it G-R-A-H-A-M. Graham Parsons. Anyway, he's playing in the region the next couple of days. I'm not sure. One of the saloons up there in Kalamazoo. And if he does a Graham Parsons song, then I don't know what I would do. I don't know. I can tell you exactly what I'd do. I'm not going to the concert, so I won't do anything. And if somebody happens to go to it and says, hey, he played it, I just won't care. And we started the set with Sarah Beth Nelson Paying off of a Burger record that'll be out in a couple of months. If you got any suggestions, 269-756-9742. That's the phone number down here. You can also email to airpowerwow@yahoo.com. You know, you could also tweet out your suggestions or anything to the Twitter account that this radio station has set up. That's Radio Harbor Country. But instead of going through the laborious effort of spelling out country, we do it C-T-R-Y. So it's Radio Harbor C-T-R-Y. You could also tweet one to your host of AirPower at AirPowerWow. Be here until 9 o'clock. Jamal comes in at 9 until 10. DJ Evid C-Vet after that. 10 until midnight on WRHCLP Three Oaks. Well, we're going to have to let this train roll by before we get to the next song.

That thing sold like 5 million copies. Little Green Bag from Johannes Bowens. The George Baker Selection. That's off of a great record that you may not be able to find anymore. It's a KTEL record. I don't mean the actual physical record. It's from 1975. I'd be surprised if you could find it. Goofy Greats, original stars, 24 original hits. One funky album, Goofy Greats. But there is some conjecture going on lately that cover tunes may be a thing of the past. Not that this is a cover tune at all, but the audio fidelity of it is a lot like those Pickwick records that you can still find at thrift stores here and there that were just rushed out right after a song became a big hit. Well, that stuff may go the way of the dodo, according to one newspaper article. No, I should say the newspaper article I read. And then at the end of the article it said, but it will never stop the cover tune from being recorded. So I just gave you a little bit of misinformation because I felt ripped off by that article in the newspaper that had a headline saying, hey, listen, cover tune's going to go the way of the dodo bird. It might just be the marketing of them. Everybody's got to get their fingers on there somehow. Before the George Baker selection, we heard The Baby Astronauts. I used to have that record. I found that one on YouTube. I don't know where else to find the Baby Astronauts stuff. I, in retrospect, and I'm talking about like 20 years ago, I really made a mistake when I sold that record. I felt that, you know, for years. And then I tried to find their records and never found them. And then I just, well, you know what? Everything's on YouTube. It's like the world's garage. It's like New York City. Everything's there. And I found that song. And that's the one that I knew the best from the Baby Astronauts. They're from Minneapolis. Lost at Your Party was the name of it. And it was fine. But I was able to absolve myself of 20 years of regrets from listening to it there. Benjamin Booker in there. I'm not really sure how that one came down here, a Rough Trade release from the year of last. And the Rolling Stones started it with Casino Boogie. It's now 12 minutes before the hour, 7 o'clock here. We've got some news and weather coming up during the 7 o'clock hour. That'd be 7 to 8. We'll top this edition of Air Power off with an obituary, and we've got some more new music and a bunch of old music to play in the meantime. If you got any suggestions, 269-756-9742, that's the phone number down here. You can also email to airpowerwow@yahoo.com. 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It's pretty inexpensive, $20 for a full year for one person. If you want the whole family to be signed up, I don't care if you just got one other person in the family, or if you've got six or seven husbands or wives, make no difference to me. 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And you got 32 kids and 916 grand and great grand. $30 for the whole family for a membership to this radio station. And if you've got some institution or maybe your office at work and you want to sign everybody up, it'll cost a little bit more. That's $50 to get everybody in the office signed up. But I'm going to extend this to you. Not only is it everybody in the office, but it's their families as well for $50. And every now and then you get a perk. You might get one of our schedules in the mail, or you get a discount over at the Acorn Theater or the Vickers. 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Fritz Olson Gallery does some stuff for the radio station, and we try to reward you when we can. Though we are giving you pretty much a perpetual motion machine, though, with this radio station. It's on all the time. 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And I just told you how you could tap into that energy. $20 a year for a solo membership. 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

Lucia Pamela and ARF recording. Actually, it wasn't. It came out a long time before that, but they reissued it in, I'm not sure, 1992 or so. That was You and Your Big Ideas, a song that she wrote off the record Into Outer Space with Lucia Pamela. The guy that gave me this said she was the owner of the Los Angeles Rams. And I looked it up years ago and I was like, yeah, that's right. But now I don't, you know, that might have been my mind playing tricks on me. I'll give you something to do on a Saturday night. Look it up. And then call in 269-756-9742 and say, hey, I've been listening to Air Power, and you had a question. What do I win? And I, will, as your host, will say, well, nothing. There's no promotions going on, but I can tell you this. 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That's a Twitter account as well. And, of course, you can call, like I said, 269-756-9742 or airpowerwow@yahoo.com. A lot of ways there. It's 7 o'clock here in Harbor Country. We're going to the hour of 9. Jamal comes in at 9 o'clock with one of his hour-long mixes. It's always fantastic stuff. And I've been listening to it every week since he's been on from 9 until 10. And right around 9:30, he'll break with the music for a little while. And he'll tell you what's going on. It's, I don't want to say it's a highlight of the show. I think he kind of has his arm twisted to do it by himself. He enjoys playing the music so much, you can tell. But listen for it tonight, maybe at 23 minutes after, maybe 33 minutes after the hour of 9. Jamal mixes from 9 until 10, and then DJ Evid Sivid seamlessly rolls in from 10 until midnight. John Devershire from midnight till 1 a.m. here on this radio station. Got a full lineup on Sunday. We'll tell you about that a little later on as we get closer to the 9 o'clock hour. Air Power is underwritten by Egon Records and Morrison's Liquor Locker. If you'd like to underwrite this program, once again, that website, RadioHarborCountry.org. It's not terribly expensive, about $25 a month. Do 25 times 12, that's how many months are in a year. You end up with $300 a year. I would take a little less than that even, but I take more for sure. But $300 seems like a nice little level. $25, that's less than a dollar a day to underwrite a program. And we are always on. You know, lightning rarely strikes this radio station. And if it would, we'll be right back up and running. Usually happens that way. The weather that we had earlier, the winter weather that we had earlier in the week, didn't knock us off the air. It shut down schools. Do you know how much money schools get every year from the state and from the millage? And yet, it gets a little cold, a little snow on the road, they're closed. Well, this radio station, all run by volunteers, we stayed open, and they're pretty much always open. So it's a pretty good investment by the way I'm looking at it here at 5 minutes after 7 on a Saturday night. But that's just one white man's opinion. There's a program on this radio station. I think it re-airs at the wonderful time of about midnight until 2 a.m. on your overnights, Sunday into Monday morning. It has its usual live recording from 10 until midnight on Thursdays, well, around 10 to around midnight on Thursdays. It's called the Fontenelle Umbrella. It's these three guys who have a band called the Squirm Orchestra. They put out a record last year. You could find it online if you just squirm. You know how to spell squirm. You can figure out how to find it online. CD Baby is probably an easy way to do it, although it's not a CD. It's a vinyl release, blue vinyl as well. It's pretty great. Anyway, they do a program, and they tipped me off to this guy who put a new record out. I guess he used to be in some bands, and I used to be up north of New York City, but according to this little bit that they told me, he's now in the hipster central of
Brooklyn. At least that's where he recorded his record last year. And he's put it up on the internet. And we're going to listen to this track by Colin L. called Recessional.

Well, we started that set with Colin L. off of a new release. I think he put it out himself. Recessional. He's got one later in the LP called Processional, but we'd listen to Processional. We'll listen to Processional later, I'm sure. Uphill Climbing there. Local music. I saw them playing a church a few years ago. In fact, the church is right on the corner near where I live. I could jog there in about 15 minutes, and it's about, I don't know, 8/10 of a mile away. Uphill Climb is the name of the band. They also, besides just doing the, I say just, doing the never-ending battle type songs, the gospel, they do straight-up bluegrass as well, from Berrien Center, Michigan. I've been looking for that CD recently because I got some wood from one of the congregants of that church, and I'm probably not so pleased. The wood sizzles a bit. He said it was ready to burn. I loaded a bunch of it into the house earlier today, so we'll see if I need to make another call or go out to the church. The church isn't really the type of place where you want to do some arguing, though. And we ended it right there with the Stray Cats. It's Saturday night. It's about 16 minutes after the hour of 7 o'clock. The Stray Cats were on Top of the World around that time. I Won't Stand in Your Way. That was a minor hit. They had huge hits. So Stray Cats, they were the up-and-coming group in America. Everyone loved the Stray Cats at that time. And it's no exaggeration, I don't think. Somehow they had, I guess it was their tattoos and their stripped-down format of playing. But they were being promoted by a major label, and they rolled into Lansing hot on the heels of their big singles. And I crossed their paths then, in a very odd way. My brother had a roommate who said he had a chauffeur's license. I guess he was a charismatic enough guy. He had a mohawk, kind of a pockmarked face. A handsome enough guy, and he did all right with the ladies. And one of the ladies that he did all right with owned some sort of limousine service in Lansing. And the Stray Cats weren't coming to Lansing. They were going to play Detroit, St. Andrews Hall. And this guy, let's just call him Clubber, convinced this woman that he was sleeping with. There probably wasn't much convincing to be done. You know, he was, whatever, 24-year-old guy. Not really going to school anymore. He was pretty good with the cable TV operation, which was connected to the TV on a big, thick cord and a big box that you'd have to punch in these numbers, like 1 through 13 across the top. There's a middle row as well, and you know, it wasn't like it was a very early remote, but it was a huge thing. Anyway, Clubber convinced her that, yeah, he can drive the limousine. And my roommate's brother can drive the van. I don't know how. I didn't live in Lansing. I lived in Kalamazoo. I don't know how I don't want to say I got roped into the job, because I'm sure I volunteered to do it. I guess everybody else, all of the other friends, chickened out. So I said, yeah, I'll go to Lansing, and I'll drive the van for the Stray Cats. I guess I was going to follow the limousine, and I was going to pick up the crew and what have you and drive them to St. Andrews Hall. They were flying into Detroit Metro. Very responsible. Strangely enough, we got to the airport early. And so Clubber leaves the limousine idling, and he goes in to check the screens to see if their flight had landed yet, and it hadn't. And we were waiting out there. I was sat behind the wheel of the van. My only thing that I knew is keep that limousine in front of you, because we're all going to the same place.
And when we get to the same place, which was the hotel, we're going to drop the band off, and then Clubber was going to take the tour manager in the limousine to the venue, and I was going to follow him to the venue in the van and drop the rest of the crew off. Sounded like a great plan. Somehow Clubber misread the board, and he's riding up and down the escalator, just sitting there like he's Judd Nelson or something in some John Hughes movie, riding the escalator up and down. And at one point, he rode it up and disappeared and down the escalator. I don't know how they missed each other in the hallways of Detroit Metro, but the Stray Cats and the crew came down. The doors of the van were open, of course, because the friend that I was with, we were just kind of screwing around. Well, he was screwing around. I was, you know, 10 and 2 on the wheel. And the band and crew get right into the van and say, okay, let's go. And I didn't know where we're going. And Clubber wasn't anywhere to be found. So I just turned to the tour manager, and there's the three Stray Cats just sitting in the bench right behind me. I was a big fan of their band at the time as well, and I was not embarrassed because I didn't want to make a mistake and just drive off. And I said, I don't know where we're going. And the guy kind of shouted, what do you mean you don't know where we're going? My job was to follow the limousine. Luckily enough, after a couple of minutes of the guy pacing about, this is in the days before cell phones, trying to, you know, yelling at us to find Clubber, and I was like, well, we don't know where, you know, like, how are we supposed to know where he went any more than you do? Yeah, we know him, but we don't have any way to track him down. I didn't say my famous line because it probably was my turn to watch him, but my line is that it wasn't my turn to watch him, but it probably was my turn to watch him, and I'd let him get out of my sights. Thankfully enough, he came back into my sights, once again, sitting on the escalator, riding it down. And when he sees the Stray Cats and everyone kind of fuming at the doors of the van, he quickly sizes up the situation and apologizes and gets them into the limousine. And there was just one guy that was in the van with me, and they said, take him to the venue, and they gave me directions on how to get there. And I remember this so distinctly. I don't know what happened to my friend who was driving with me, because it was just me and this guy, and he was sitting in the front seat, and I was going like 65 miles an hour on a service road, and he kept saying, faster, faster, and he'd sniff a bit and wipe his nose, faster, faster. And I'm, you know, of course you think he's a rock and roll guy, he's got to be doing drugs, he's on cocaine, and he kept doing that, faster, faster, faster, faster. And I didn't really want to go any faster. The 65 was fast enough, I thought, on the service road. And we got to the place all right, and I don't even remember how the night ended, because there was one overarching thing that happened. I was, you know, I was a communications student. I was going to make my career in radio and in TV at the time, so I was studying. And there was this class. This is all kind of tied in together. I had this class, and the professor liked me for whatever reason. And there was a really, you know, shallow way to put it, there's a really hot girl in the class, completely out of my league, and most other college students' league as well. It was I don't find myself attracted to Kate Upton as well at all, but, you know, just imagine Kate Upton in a college classroom with a bunch of 18-year-olds. Just doesn't add up. And somehow we were supposed to do this fake news report, and she was my co-anchor. And right around the same time that I was driving the Stray Cats, she came knocking on my dorm door, which completely knocked out everybody in the dorm. They couldn't believe that. Why is she knocking on his door? This is... wow. Like, you could see every head poking out of the doorways of Bigelow Hall as they were looking, and I let her into the room. She said, hey, what happened over the weekend? I thought we were supposed to get together. And I said, yeah, I didn't... I had to go to Lansing because I'm showing how
stupid I was. I didn't realize the power of rock and roll and beautiful women, the attraction to it all. I said, yeah, I had to drive this band. She said, who? I said, oh, the Stray Cats. Oh, you should have asked me. I would have helped you out. I would have gone along. I could have helped you out. We could have done a report. And it. So that song, I Won't Stand in Your Way, was a dedication to your host of Air Power, to himself, to myself. I was standing in my way with some stupidity. But it's a Saturday night, and I tell this long-winded, pointless story. I'm not really sure why the Stray Cats popped into my head today, but I thought I wanted to hear some. And look what happened. Now if only I could hear some Supertramp.

And that's brand new music from a band from Australia called Ray Davies. Oh no. See, they got me there. Day Rabies. Hickford Wiz. Or maybe it's actually Wickford His. The Who, just before that, off a quick one. We heard So Sad About Us. Relatively new music from a band called The Yokes. Did I Want Your Number. Reckless Eric and Amy Rigby, although she kind of sat back on that one. Another Drive-In Saturday off of a record that they did quite a few years ago now. I'm going to say 7 years ago. I think it was 2008. It's kind of hard to read because the eyes are going. And I put that beer out in the snow and turned it around a bit during that set, and it's cold. So that's another reason why I can't read so well. We started with Supertramp School. Classic, right, from Supertramp? A Crime of the Century. It was 15 minutes in front of the hour of 8 o'clock. Maybe we'll have an hour of bummer music. I used to think in my younger and more vulnerable days that a really great DJ set around midnight at some hipster bar would be just to play bummer music, well, like midnight until 1 a.m. And, you know, people usually like to have some up-tempo music and just, you know, hand on the side of your face, kind of face down in your cocktail glass, bummer music. So we'll do that because Valentine's Day is coming up. In honor of St. Valentine, Cupid and all that. We'll also tell you a few things that happened today, birthdays and deaths and other fantastic events that happened today. Actually, 1964 was a big day. It was set 51 years ago. I think Muhammad Ali changed his name. It used to be Cassius Clay, and then it became Muhammad Ali. So maybe Cassius Clay changed his name to Muhammad Ali on this date in 1964. And the Beatles landed at JFK then this day in 1964. That's why we played The Who. There are other things that happened. But now we'll get into maybe an hour or some... maybe 45 minutes or so. I'm not sure how many records we have that can fit the bill of some Blue Valentine music.